0: 7, what did you?
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1: 636, what's your traffic?
0: 376 West Summit Park. Mike Charlie with 6883, the Audi 5, more of a street.
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3: Last name's Leva, Lima, Echo Yankee, Victor Alpha, first name's Marlin, Mike Alpha Romeo, 131-93. Check that, it's going to be January 31st, 1990.

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I don't know if the lights are on the cat. 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
0: 109 Briar, Pat. 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

0: 191E1, 725 Camp Street in Keys Rock, 57-year-old male, trouble breathing, dizziness, request to go to the VA, 2042.
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0: County, Ventura, Oregon.
1: Copy, that's going to be an E0 for COPD.
2: I'm medical, 1747 Walnut Street. 52-year-old female was cutting her grass in a riding lawnmower and pulled it over.
1: Street Heidelberg, 52-year-old female fell off of a riding lawnmower, actually rolled it over. 2044.

0: 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It'll be 7705 for Heidelberg.
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0: Can you repeat that? It was all broken up for me.
1: Do you want the fire department added to this?
0: Negative. Just put me on the call. 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
1: I think she left the big, she is sitting on the ground next to the lawnmower. It's not on top of her or anything.

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37 to 36, I'm code 4, you can disregard, break 36, 37 to county. Jefferson. Could you run a name and date of birth, please? First name is going to be Lauren, common spelling, Lima, Alpha, Uniform, Romeo, Echo, November. 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

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It's going to be 7000 Park Lane. 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

0: 193-E2, police. 2703 Center Street in Ingram. Resolve crisis calling in to a 53-year-old male. Mental deterioration and psychosis. It's possibly self-harmed by picking out his face and possibly using a torch to get rid of bugs he thought were inside his body. At 2102.
1: Alright, start the 18 that way. 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
1: Medical advisement for the Beachwood, number 1002, 57-year-old female with an elevated blood pressure.
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13 Charlie. Westbound on ramp, Summit Park, Silver Toyota Highlander, Hotel Tango, Foxtrot, 9002.

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0: 773, Phoenix 6, Nimitz 1025, Washington Pike, Collier. 43-year-old male fell in the bathroom. His leg is injured. 2144.
1: Ice 5. Cop.
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0: E1, Broadway Ave at 3rd Street, 37-year-old male having chest pain, 2145.
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0: 9-6-3. 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

0: Skies 13. 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
1: Okay, what's the plate?
0: It's a gray Hyundai Elantra. Lima, Mike Lima, 1384. Trim expires. 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

0: 637, Kevin.
1: Good, 637.
0: I have an ON as well for the passenger vehicle owner. ON 19123609. WW, please.
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0: no problem. I left. Collier, what do you think?
1: Copy, I just wanted to know if they made contact with anyone. Police were clearing. I copied your with the patient now.
0: Last unit, I didn't copy. 3701, I'm on my way to work. You want me to stop over there? That's alright, they're probably gone by now. You're good. Copy that. Connie 3701, please put me on duty. Let's be at units, Connie, your status.

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0: 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Usual back in.
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0: have a 4-inch Johnson. Magna Frenzy, it's valid.
1: It's going to be November Boy David. Got that 248. Miranda Evelyn.
0: The only LLN I have for Florence Johnson, valid negative NCIC.
2: 10-4, it was ran incorrectly. 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
0: Go ahead.
2: Non-driver, it's going to be registered owner, EAOLN 19123609. 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
0: You got walked on, was that 19123609?
2: Correct, 609.
0: Okay, go ahead with the Ohio.
2: Last name is Williams, common spelling. First name is Charlie Hotel Alpha Zulu Echo Mike Echo November Echo. Date of birth, November 7th, 1993.
0: Gracie. Oh wait, go ahead with your plate.
1: Yeah, disregard that plate. That vehicle had already left the car for the clerk. Now, that wasn't the vehicle.
0: Copy.

0: And so on, if they get to stand down for 797, then on.
1: Yes, yeah, go ahead, set up.
0: Alright.
2: Her OLN's logged and I sent it to you as well.
1: Copy, thanks.

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0: 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I'll be 2-4 here with them.
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0: 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It's gonna be the white Chevy. Looks like one inch.
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0: Yeah, it's for six.
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0: Put 1908, also this is a call on that one.
1: Receive 1908. 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

7983, Crestwood Palmer Residence, room 221. 15 to 2 Woodcrest Avenue, Midtown, 8-year-old female flying over to get up.

Gatfine that was struck, some sort of machine. 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

0: 119 deputies. They're reporting it's a 1-inch service line. They have it kinked right now, and the leak stopped. Deputy, you're the only one I've heard from so far.
1: We have a chronic gas notified yet.
0: You're very scratchy. If you're asking if we've notified the gas company yet, we have not. You said it's Columbia.
1: Yeah, sir, can you get them on the hook?
0: Yeah, I'm sorry.

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1: 119 Assistant.
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1: Got
0: it. Issue with the driver. Red one back in.
2: You said all units are clear.
0: Yeah, that was back in.

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1: We are.
0: Hurry.
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1: Copy, I'm clear, I'll call. 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
2: John, we have description or got their products back or what they told us?
0: 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Only description is a white female. Her vehicle came from the Sam's Club, turned towards I-376. It doesn't say if it picked her up or anything. Not sure. The vehicle's still in the area.
2: Oh, thank you.
3: 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What do you think about ages?
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Respond on South EMS, 239.

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1: Negative on these. You should have plenty of gas on scene evaluation right now.
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0: Tony. Loud and Rogue, man. Got it. Yeah, this is a secure at the curve ball. Command terminated. 119 back to service.
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0: 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That's okay. That was there first.
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0: 11:50. 11:50. Well, meet me up at 35 Danvers Avenue. 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
1: Yes, copy. Give me a minute, I'm on Promenade.

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0: Myself, 1115 out of 35 Danvers Avenue. We were through 2-1 from this female.
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0: 5E1 4890, driving with that. 44-year-old male going to withdrawal. 144.
1: You can disregard. I'm right here by Circle K.

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0: 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She's en route to hospital.

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0: 425 Stafford Avenue, no complaints this week. For a vehicle that's been running outside of their house for the past hour, the black Ford Explorer, headlights are on, unknown if it's occupied.
1: Copy,

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1: Hey,

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I was Kennedy Program, Tucker House, 1990.

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Third 311. 508 6th Street, see the caller. Saying he's being stalked by someone and was followed all the way from New York. Actor vehicle is still on scene. It's a white Chevy Tahoe.

0: 3311 County. 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
1: Oh, God.
0: New York, Lincoln, November, 9994.
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0: 191-987 McCoy Road, Kennedy Township. 48-year-old male is having a panic attack because he's having a lorazepam. 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
0: Yeah, I'll call you.

0: 195, E2 Station Area Police, 142 Airport Drive, North Bed Township. 45 Real Timo, we're getting talks attempting to roll over a wheelchair title. 36.
1: BMS to 142 Hereford Drive. A 45-year-old female is in talks and out of pain meds. She tried to roll her wheelchair downhill intentionally. No weapons, possibly violence.
0: Right, don't worry.

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1: I don't want to assist you.

0: valve, it's negative stolen. O1 comes back to Sydney Stone. Also valid, negative 1 for 1.
1: Right, 3-1 over. 3-1, 4-1-4, 5-9-3.

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1: Subway, thank you.

0: 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What's your status?
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0: 613, we're clear to proceed west. 636 units, is bigger west.
1: I copied your clear the speedway. He said code 4 for EMS. 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
0: Sounds more thank you. We'll just start meeting that way in case.
1: Appreciate
0: it. 636 to 613. I'm code 4. Definitely disregard that. Right, you're good. She's calmed down, medics has pulled up. 10-4, thank you.

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to Kankakee Living Center, 300 Kane Boulevard, room 465, Scott Township. 98 year male, Bell. 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

0: 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Fire department responding 602 Beachwood Avenue, residential CO.
1: Monoxide alarm negative, ill effect 602 Beachwood Avenue in Carnegie, 118 on West Fire 2, 453.

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Yankee 33 Anaheim County Medical Department. This is a medic in the Carnegie Retirement Center, apartment 317, for a 78-year-old male. Left assist to his wheelchair.

1048 Street, Carnegie Retirement Center, room 317, Lincolnville Road Avenue. An 8-year-old male that needs assistance from chair to a wheelchair

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It's so bad.

Watson, special attention station 116 at Brentwood. Jamison is going to be closed between Greenlee and Sunview until 1600. You'll have access. Again, Jamison closed between Greenlee and Sunview until 1600. You'll still have access. County House clear 77.

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get a notification when the road is

Romeo, Bravo, Corsair, 36 Central, 192. Southbound, 70 close on the road, a link to an emergency vehicle to sell out of South Central, 100 Central.

0: North Fair.
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0: 1762 Chestnut Ridge in Robinson for a motor. For a motorcycle accident with injuries, 1762 Chestnut Ridge Drive in Robinson, Station 245, West Fire 5, 752.
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0: Bakers responding, Chestnut Ridge Drive in Robinson for 245 City Chief. Police City disregard, 245 back in, 79.
1: Hi, 12 update.
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1: 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Only out of the request to get out of the general system.
0: It looks like medic.
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0: 100. We were certain it's going to be close in Little Rock Run. No emergency vehicles have access. Thank you.
1: Thank you.

Brentwood Avenue is going to be closed to all traffic between Claremont and Wadler. Yeah, Brentwood Avenue closed to all traffic between Claremont and Wadler. That'd be till approximately 1700 hours, counting up in Cleary,

0: 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Medic Scoon at 1260 Oak Ridge Road, 56-year-old female, battle hit her head.
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0: I'm clear from that detail.
2: County Rescue 815 is going to be on the back of the bridge. Okay. I imagine there is something.

0: 7-Eleven Entertainment Medical. One to seven and a half West State Street. People attempting mental breakdown. No weapons, possibly violence.
1: Okay, have another space, please. 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
0: That's copy.

1109. Apparently this wasn't put in as a medical, so just let me know if you do need to start them.

0: 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Apparently the signal's throwing things around the house. She's trying to leave the house now. Silver Lexus.
1: Number 9, copy.

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0: PDM address. Hey, the
3: Signal's gone. When you have to go to work, there's nothing to do here. I'll be back in.
2: I'll be back in 824.
4: 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I'll back here.
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0: 7 that you're calling.
1: Good.
0: You can disregard that, please. Kirsten is on Mount Vernon in Coriopolis. The A-team was there 4 times for her yesterday, and now Corey's TV is out with her again. So I'm going to close out the introduction.
1: Howdy, thank you.

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0: That's bring a mic to the number of people. We're going to be on red on the finger.
1: Where are you?
0: I'm in the plane with. 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

contact 414 Border Street. Calling from Virginia Beach, requesting a welfare check on her son. Apparently made suicidal thoughts to her last night. And she got a text from him saying that was going to be the last text.

0: Northside of 3600 County.
1: Northside.
0: So the complaint outside of Armina Stem said she locked her keys in her black Hyundai Tucson.
1: Tucson.
0: Copy.

0: 1940, 119, the 4,000, 26-year-old male, passed out.
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0: hold on for 64-year-old female that saw a bus with her family at 241.
1: County Lake, go 5-0.
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3: 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You can disregard the EMS. No need.
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0: Preston 11 on the film. This is 101 Washington Avenue. This is vehicle is parked in front of the College House for the last week. White Pontiac, they gave Hilo Hotel Golf 8266. Coming back to 87 Hawthorne.
1: Okay, I'll just give up a

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0: 16-1, what are you transporting to?
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County, 7-1. 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

0: 7:40 Eagle. Going to be Kane Regional Center, room 322 Deep Delta, 300 Kane Boulevard, for an 84-year-old female, known AFib with rapid heartbeat, vomiting, and lethargic, 916.
1: 7:44

0: County, 34, the Travis Club. I'm going to be on the on-ramp to point 30 westbound. Pennsylvania, Kilo, Bravo, Foxtrot, I believe it's 7782, psychological, all like that.
1: Copy.

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0: Okay.
1: All right, guys.

0: 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I'll be transporting this female up to St. Clair for a 201. Mileage 30738.2.
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0: 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Speak to an individual regarding a theft yesterday.
1: That's correct.

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0: I'm the opposite 300 block of New York Street, so there's this mail in the backyard. It's probably a somebody worker.
1: Copy.

20%. So. We got 20-30 eastbound, just with bear run exit, we'll be on a maroon GMC Sierra and everything.

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1: For a vehicle that wrecked into two parked cars on an injury.
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0: 3643. Can you also try to run a MTAG out of PA?
1: Stand by. Crossing 1100 County. 19 Union Avenue, Fuller Street. Someone wrecked into both parked cars, and then injuries. Good with the 10 tag.
0: Beat Charlie 1138426.
1: Stand by.
2: That's a Corey Office Magistrate, 923 Fifth Avenue. For 30-year-old male goes to Witchell. Copy. He's going to be in a holding cell with a constable.
0: Utility, I'm clear.
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1: Copy.
2: 23 to call, I'll grab it. Tackle, Rich, let me know. Upper head that way.
1: South Bay at 3900 County. 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
2: 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I'm in the area.
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0: See the complaint at 1122 Woodruff Circle. Wants to report he's being harassed via text message.
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1: 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Mm-hmm. 794 has a beacon, so I'll be back in.
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0: 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Would be clear shortly.
1: Copy, I'll let him know. Crescent, 7806 County.
2: I see how it does.
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1: 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Where's these vehicles and stuff at this? 10-11.

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0: 7 Eastern, usually in Mount Lebanon, 428 Firehill Road, an 86-year-old female fell on the bathtub, hit her head, and has a bruise. Something.
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National Airport runway 28 left, 10 right. Putting the landing gear has locked down. 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Station 100, airport fire, 1120.

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0: 3 down on wires, 1415 Noblestown Road in Collier. Station 126, 124, 125, West Fire 3, 1128. We're 51-year-old female with low blood sugar, 1128.
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0: First responder detail, E2, Pittsburgh International Airport, Delta ticketing counter at departures, 63-year-old female, low blood sugar, Station 100 Airport Fire, 1120.
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SOE 2. It's going to be the Tonto Valley and Exit 5, 1643 Kennedy Road in North Fayette. All reporting they can smell smoke in the area, nothing seen. Station 209, West Fire 5, 1131. Doing well? Not engine 203.

0: Captain, two one.
1: 2-1.
0: You can disregard me, please. Doesn't seem to be a lot of the information on that call. You can assign it to me. I'll advise.
1: Yeah, I'm thinking this is going to be a psych issue.
2: 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I will pull it up now. Johnny, use the 1-5-6.
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0: minus 126. I have a phone number, number board. 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
1: Appreciate it, I'll notify them.
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1: 2 minutes attack with 2133. 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
1: Dad.
0: We received a call for a wire down, or a tree on wires at 1415 Noblestown Road in Collier. Collier Fire Department is on scene, stating that it is your area. You want me to dispatch your company?
1: Is there any notify West Side?
0: Handling that next.
1: Good job. I guess they can send somebody down there if they're going to be there for a little bit.
0: Coming.
2: County 126, Lieutenant.
0: 26, Lieutenant.
2: We're just going to be here doing traffic control. It's up to 209 whether they want to respond or not. It's blocking the whole inbound window, so.
0: I received, I'm dispatching them now. I spoke to 209, Chief.
2: I'll switch up the five.

tray down on wires in the area of Greg Station Road at Noblestown Road in North Fayette. Calls originally dispatched in a Collier, so in high service on scene, stating it's going to be in North Fayette. We are notifying who came late and Verizon. Station 209, West Fire 5, 1137.

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2: I'm not sure if fire notified utilities or not.
5: Okay, this might be North Fayette also, but the fire department's here doing traffic. And you notify utility companies to come see what they got to do here.
2: Copy.

0: 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C3, Harmony at Diamond Ridge, room Hotel 115 and Moon, 3301 Marketplace Place Boulevard. 92-year-old male has necrosis on his ear that's infected. 1140.
1: Sir, 6-3, it looks like this area, no update from him yet.
2: Away.
1: That's nothing. 791 has a patient, I'll be back in. I'll be heading over to Harmony with regards to the package that we next available.
0: Copy, 8-10, did you call?
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4: That tree on wire, 1415 Noblestown Road, that is going to be your area. Your fire department was notified, but call your, call your fire and call your police arm scene, and utilities are being notified.
3: Hi, this is Paul. I'm heading out there.

0: North Fayette, 3603 County.
1: 3603?
0: There was no number on that detail. Did you need one on it?
1: Yes, please. Sorry about that.
0: For a bush on fire, 183 Hickory Grade Road in South Fayette, understanding that a bush is on fire, there's also smoke coming up from the mulch. Approximately 3 by 3 area, station 56, West Fire 3, 143.
2: County, 2 on attack.
0: 1.
2: 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The measures to put the fire out.

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1: 24-5.
0: 266 Chief.
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0: 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Pfizer.
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1: 266 engine will be in.
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County on Hampshire Road, closing special attention station 205, Gibson Lane and Neville's closed from River Road to Grand Avenue, till further notice. Emergency vehicles will have access on a delay. County Clear, 157.

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0: Resident from 1830 Wilson Street wants an officer. Her vehicle was vandalized while she was out of town.
2: 30, copy.
1: Copy.
0: 3610.
1: No, not much needed. Thanks, sir. We're just looking for some.
0: Copy.
1: All right, South Texas, please.

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1: 7-1795. Okay, let's see one. When you pull in, pull into the S-mark and go to the rear parking lot, so go straight and off to the right. We're back here in the parking lot. Copy that about 7-0.
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1: Days, somebody keeps ripping out her American flag. She is in the ground, and last night they were also broken.
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0: 8-22. I'll be the industrial scientific core in Robinson, 1 mile away. 24-year-old female, having some type of issues after blood donation. 12-18.
1: Hey, thank God.
0: 7.

0: Charges booked. Ma'am, did Verizon give any kind of ETA?
1: Negative. They don't usually.
2: We're just waiting for Verizon.

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1: Five Worcester Drive.

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Stand by on

36 12.

0: 192 mutuated into Westview 140. Hidden Valley Drive, it's going to be an E2 for a 73-year-old female, passed out in the bathroom.
1: Thank you, that acknowledges.
0: Okay. 19043, 235 Old Ridge Road, Finley. 75-year-old female, fell out of wheelchair, hurt her knee, 1225.
1: Thank you, that acknowledges.
0: Roger.
1: County 19, Henson.
0: Copy.

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0: 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Severe pain in the rectum.
1: Okay.

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1: Pardon?

0: 5790 Baltimore Road. And then 80-year-old female, not feeling well, pale out of it. 1236.
1: Seven.

9741. 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Can you do a call back and have them let us know the instances? Okay. 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
1: A semi just called me. They said police got that female off the ground. You can disregard Old Ridge.
2: Copy of a police report.
1: Service.

residential fire alarm activated at 539 Hillcrest Place in Mount Lebanon, showing a first floor smoke detector, as well as a CO alarm. 198 South Far up to 12.

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0: 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Unseen small two-story single family, not the candidate. We'll be investigating all the cars back.
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0: Rock 3800 County.
1: What?
0: 1030 Eve, the driver is an Alpha. Female received a traffic violation from New York State. Caller states they were never in New York State, but the plates matched. Do you believe it's some type of fraud? Three states, you and a hair by phone, are you going to go out?

0: Rogers County.
1: Station 1583, 420 James Street, Bridgeville. 68-year-old male that has been taking his medication, unwell. 12-7.

0: Chief, he had a stroke 2 months ago, released from the hospital rehab 6 weeks ago. He lost his medication. That's why he hasn't taken it for the past 10 days. He's requesting EMS and a social worker.
1: We can provide him with EMS.
0: Receipt. He had 3900 County.
2: 924.
0: Can you go to number 1 Wabash Avenue? Caller has a baby bunny in her yard.
2: Yeah, we're not doing anything with that. It's cleared out.
0: Okay, it should go away by itself, I hope.

0: 7-9-8-10 on the Philly 1, 1890 Anderson Avenue in Moon, 82-year-old male, fell, arm and knee injury, 1301.
1: Hey, Dynamic.
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0: So, the 791, go ahead.
1: We'll pick it up, we're about to be back in our service area. You can show us around.
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0: 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We have a gas vacancy.
1: 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Is that for inside or outside the residence?
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0: 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Engine 3 will have command investigating.
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3: No, that's okay. I'll get it here in a minute. Leave it on there.
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0: County 1972.
1: Units alerted, Harmony and Diamond Ridge and Moon for 197 Chief on scene. Set off by standing dust. All units can return 1312.
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0: County from Atlantic Mint. We have a low-hanging wire at 128 Atlanta Drive. Aside from that, there's nothing found, but we can move premise and mark us under control.
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0: Pittsburgh, all the squad is requesting a phone call. 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
0: You can clear that phone call out. They're going to send me a 302 paperwork.
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Slowing, not feeling well. 1326.

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1: 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Stand by.

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Copy, 8181, are you aware of the hazard? County 8181, what's the hazard? Hazard report to that bug. 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

0: 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He could be in a gray Hyundai SUV in the Burke Pizza and Wings parking lot. 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
1: 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We're in the parking lot trying to find them now.
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0: Yes.
1: For a Zone 1 water flow fire alarm, Marshall's installed in the Green Tree Road. This is 257 6 left fire 3, 1408.
0: The responding unit.
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1: County 257 truck down.
2: That's there's an update in the call so that they switch to a key holder so that they're testing the sprinklers.
1: County 257 truck.
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2: Copy.
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1: That's a part of it. Are we meant to be on this call, Scott Township?
0: That's negative.
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0: 3841. 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
1: 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It's going to be a Jeep and a minivan. No injuries in the caller's car. The other vehicle was a mother and two young kids that are choked up a little bit. They're going to be pulled off to the side of the road.
0: Okay.

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Gibson Lane is open to all traffic from Grand Avenue to the front of River Road. County Officer 14-7. Copy on scene and clear. 1427.

0: Houston, Air Division, Houston, special attention, Houston 790. Gibson Lane is reopened to all traffic from Grand Avenue to Houston River Road. Turn it clear, 1428.
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0: 7-1-8-2-7-6-4 Mary Street in Seabrook for 75-year-old female's medical tenant along with contact reported as a fall 1429.
1: Thank you, Mr. Acknowledger.

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Base is requesting you use the back door in St. Kelly. 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

0: 3143 Potato Garden Run Road, Finley 3, single motorcycle accident. A male patient laceration delayed me and not alert. 1434.
1: 1901 is all
0: good. Copy.

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1: What's his voice here? Can you play the 18?

0: 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Yes, 3101. Can you give the A team a call and let me know if they're available?
1: Copy, I'm working on it right now.

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0: 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ETA is 20 minutes.

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0: 7800 County. You have a past fraud, 1329 Main Street. Comp reporting money was taken out of her account fraudulently once filed a report.
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0: I'll call and get ETA, please.
1: Department requested one earlier. Just wanted to make sure if they are, put them in here, please.
0: Copy. Need a landing zone.

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0: First, I just wanted to tell you one, keep at terminal gate Delta 1. First, that 37-year-old male, unconscious, of sixth place, due to arrive at 1535. Station 1 Airport Fire, 1457.
1: Or Delta 76. 37-year-old male is on flight CL1353. I'm requested to be arriving at 1455. 1458. Okay.

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1505 for Stone Drive, and then for 75 female adult with mental status, and a fever, 1506. Seven ninety, 791 will be 20 minutes.

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1: This is Bishop Circumstance, 969 Voice Road. 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One bullet's still inside one of the holes.

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1: 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You can put us about the gray stone, Jack.
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0: 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Is the complainant at 147 or the individual to check on?
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1: 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We'll be investigating more from the current status.
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0: it's going to be an ongoing issue. They're working on the alarm out there with building maintenance. They're going to have it. Fire's going to clear.
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0: 437 County. 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Let's get on the call, okay?
1: 1800 Washington Road, Talbot, the Mount Lebanon. 76-year-old female is foul, reporting no injuries, needs a lift assist only. 198 South EMS, 1520.

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1: City on scene for a medical call, requesting start again. Smoke condition inside a residence, 127, 205, 197, 181, 244, and 258. West Fire 5.

0: 127 assistant at the end of the scene.
1: 127
2: assistant, copy. This time it says that at first the speaking at a fault, not sure what that is. It says one can be electronically tracked, not sure which one can be tracked on. Copy. 197, truck number 4 is from.
3: Walnut Strand, so the ball patient now can talk for a little.

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0: 127, Chief Tony, did you copy me? I said, hold it there. Units that are on the road now.
1: I copy. All units alerted and responding to 921 First Avenue at Clearopolis. What are two units en route? 1531.

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Affirmative. 127, Chief, good. Okay, if you can set a fan up, it's pretty minimal ventilation, but there is some smoke up here. Copy that, I'll get you a fan, okay? 127, assistant from 244, if you guys want a fan in one of the stairwells. Negative, there, probably doesn't have smoke in it. We just need a fun prep in the room here. County. 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
1: 1093 Norman Street, Stowe Township. 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

0: afternoon with 3.
1: 187 West Juno 3, 1536. I was reporting a tree down into a wire for Island Avenue and Stowe. It was by the tunnel going out of a huge rock. Station 275 West Fire 2, 1536.

0: caller reporting to his fire vehicle. Vehicle fled the scene. Has injuries to her hand and foot. 713 at Broadway Avenue in Stowe. Station 275-128-181, West Star
1: 21538.
0: Transmission.
1: Sorry, you get a hand on him.
2: Alright, can you turn over the fire department for ventilation? If you can just document that there was smoke in the structure along with the apartment building, there was no alarm activation, as it referred over to the property.

0: 127 assistant. Mike, how much smoke was in the hallway?
1: Go ahead.
0: Which we're up here. Copy that.
1: Copy.
0: Just for the record, his smoke alarm did not go off for the hallway.

0: 275 from AN-181 Rescue. We're approaching. Any instructions?
1: Go to that gas call with the woman. We're figuring out this accident now.
2: Thomas. Is it okay to send a non-emergency?

0: fire, clear some of that fog away from that. Fuck it down. Can you put us back on that cap call?
1: Copy.
2: Company 275, Chief.
1: 275, Chief.
2: All right. What units are in service and what units are going where?
1: I have 181 Rescue and 275 Engine going to Dorman Street and stuff.
3: 275 Engine on the scene.
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1: Copy, 1542.
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1: Copy, 1542.
5: 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Blue Rescue respond. 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
1: If you're saying the Broadway Avenue call can be cleared?
2: No, County, I was asking if they cleared that call.
1: Negative, EMS just got on scene. The police.
2: Alright, that's copy. 275, I do 275, Chief.

0: Chief, go ahead.
1: Was there any need for fire on Broadway?
0: Negative. We'll also be clearing dormant treatment parallel.
1: I copy. I'm on Island right now and I have nothing.
0: .275 Chief from 128 Rescue.
1: 128 Rescue, you can go back. Thank you.
0: Copy that.
1: Yeah.
0: County Bowman Street.
2: Go ahead.
0: Resident opens doors, start the stove off, there's no gas, you can put us quick. Break, 275 Chief for the wagon.
1: Clear. No, I'm not with PD right now. We don't see nothing.
0: I got the county input 225 engine back.
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0: 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I went the whole block of the 13 or 1400 block, found nothing. 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
5: 705 back with it, with refusal, fire department handled smoke. Evacuation, we're clear.
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0: 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I was in the urgent care room number 11. 100 South Jackson Avenue in Bellevue for a 66-year-old female with any type of RV on short of the breath. 1557.
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0: 790E1 from Coyote Bush Towers, apartment 218. 151 First Avenue, Frank D. Old Chemo, short and suppressed. 1602.
1: North Fan. 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Gaysnick Lane. Call and request to speak to an officer referring to a hit and run that occurred in the Walmart parking lot. 630, copy.

0: Hotel E1, Cape Pitt Terminal, gate Alpha 3, under the terminal. 40-year-old male feeling dizzy. 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
1: Approximately 2117. Dalton's light skin, black female, 5'6", 130 pounds, brown eyes, light blue hair, 15 feet, dog, full contact, nails, close to the front, county,

0: 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Be across the street. 75-year-old female, possibly down in the house. Doors cracked open, no movement all day. 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
0: 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Can you repeat that? Actually, you can disregard. He's now able to move again. I was a disabled vehicle across the street, but you can disregard it. Cop.
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0: Cop.
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0: Yeah, 637. The female's 10-4, you can cancel everyone. 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

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I can do with the MS. 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
0: Sorry, that's 1628.

0: myself is...
1: Caller reporting that the elevators are down. No one's inside the elevators, they're just not working. Maybe Park Apartments in Scott, 300 Chatham Park Drive, it's going to be for building 600. 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
2: 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The elevators that are no longer working. 1630.

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1: Thank you.

0: advised, fire tower went on a call to Carriage Park Department, 300 Chapel Park. The elevators aren't working. Nobody's stuck in them.
1: Mail was sort of stuck. Anybody want to?

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1: Okay, 12-8.
0: Okay, for the 302, I have the smell detained in the back of my vehicle. I'm going to be clearing here. He's refusing to go with the medic, so I'm going to have to transport him to the VA hospital, and I'm going to have crap to cover my calls. I'll let you know when I'm leaving.
1: Wait, you also have a call pending in the station for a pass that.
0: Alright, I'll get to that when I can. If they left you a number, can you call them back and tell them that?
2: No, I'm

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0: I just talked about it. Thank you.

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0: We're trying to see if traffic can go over and get a responding phone number for them.
1: Alright, 10-4. I asked 1118. 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
1: Sorry.
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3: 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Copy. Captain 796, go ahead and disregard mutual aid for that Kenny Drive call. We're out at Whitley. We'll pick that up once we clear.
0: Copy.

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1: Yeah, that's us.
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0: Hey, no complaints in the area of 500 Noblestown Road for 4 juveniles on e-bikes blocking the roadway near the intersection of Mansfield and Noblestown. They said they're being hostile, making jokes.

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0: 9. Four juvenile males on his bike down off Mansfield. Holiday Drive. Now they're getting on to Poplar. I tried to stop them. They're not stopping them.
1: Copy. Last thing going on to Poplar. Four juvenile males. No pursuit. 7244.
0: You can clear it out. They're going up Green Shred towards the west end. I'm clear.
1: Copy, Green towards the west end. 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

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Not violent, not a weapon. 1751.

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For final evacuation, extended stay America in Carnegie, 520 North Bella Avenue, station 118-256, left side 2, 1756.

0: 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Have a fire alarm coming in from zone 202.
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We got an update from the wire company saying that the front desk said it was set off by gas cooking.

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Copy that. 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

0: 740E2, the Honus Wagner Apartments, 1/3 Avenue in Plano Beach. 91-year-old male that fell outside.
1: County put some reporting out.
0: Copy, it's in the fourth. 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Says somewhere up and out, burning out. 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
1: Honus Wagner Apartments, 1/3 Avenue, 91-year-old male, fell outside.
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County, 6-30 traffic. On US Route 30, WP Yankee, 5-4, on a gray Kia, Delta, 1-5.

0: 191E1, the Seas Station, 340 Bell Avenue, for a 53-year-old male that fell out of his truck. 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

0: 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For 93rd model, is now feeling dizzy and requesting medics come back.
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1: One at 255 West Steuben Street in Crofton. 75-year-old male, feeling dizzy with low blood count. 6128 West Steuben Street, 32.

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0: 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For a 52-year-old female that is vomiting, having diarrhea, and blood in her stool. Please be 57.
1: 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Charlie, this is a late note. This is a 2000.

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0: 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I'll be at Cliff Mine, just past the Montour Trail Lot. Lima Romeo Sierra 4177.
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0: 636, come up and come back okay on that other one.
1: Negative, it was valid.
0: Copy, I got another thing to do for you, one, please.
1: Yeah.
0: Last name is Mike Charlie Kilo, Indigo November, November, Echo Yankee. First name is Catherine, Kilo Alpha Tango, 6397.

0: 36. That comes back as a photo ID only to Catherine Mary McKinnon.
1: Copy. 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

0: 191E2, the motel 6, room 113. 211 Beacon Drive in Kennedy for a 69-year-old male that's been vomiting for 3 days. History of diabetes, 1928.
1: I can report and I'll give you a call.
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1: Good.
0: 910 Laurel Street. Call saying they found a mom cat, two kittens are not in good shape, one of the kittens is missing an eye.

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Cool Valley Road, State Route 51 in Jefferson. Come at the intersection, 180 respond, South Fire

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1: County, that's it, Bruce. Can you add a second number to the call? We're going to have one patient with diesel and then one pending transport. Copy. Thank you.

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0: I'll be in the Lowe's parking lot, the Robinson P registration, Lima Kilo X-ray 4038, LKX 4038, green Jeep Wrangler 1N, on code 4.
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0: 636 to, or from 37, I'm code 4 if you're coming. I call me code 4.
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1: 350192585.

0: for a jump. Comes back to negative NCIS, you'll have Sarah Guy, Lamova, Chubb work drive, Christian Chubb drive, stating that he's a non-driver, no valid license.
1: Bob, can you confirm the right number? It's 35019215. Come back to Abdul Ali out of Crafton Boulevard.
0: Copy, that one comes back on the direction. The registered driver is Abby Bohatch, 917-0191.

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0: Hunter County.
1: Caller reportedly backed into a pole, line came down, 14 Chestnut Street in South Fayette, station 267, 269, West Fire 3, 1953.
0: Cox 33, move. Did you get to the vehicle, if it yet?

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1: Grand 330.
0: 75 and do little Pennsylvania registration in November, Delta Tango 6640, Black, Kia 4J, 1.

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1: Copy that.
0: 34
1: Travis. Copy, sir. Back into 34, copy, direct.
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1: 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It looks to be that I have a cable wire on the ground. You can mark my engine again. Also, if you can, start your can light for me. You can hold this to my engine also.
0: That's copy. Holding 267.

0: Go ahead.
1: Toll number is going to be 19409, and this is going to be a West End Tower.